0: club. The trumpet to club. The club.
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0: 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The
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0: club. 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

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When we threw out that trash, man, with the bag in your hand, did you dump it? 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

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He told me. He said some shit about, like, being you is great. I wish I could be you more often. You know? Keep your eyes out.

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You was the up dog, phonics work for me type. I was off hooks off a bomb, he's getting mad hype. But here BS only brings out the most in me. So my homies roasting you, the ladies is toasting me. So stay in your place where you're supposed to be. P.S. 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Damn, I'm feeling great, great. People I done met, places I done stayed. Lessons that I learned from my amendable mistakes. Pressure to be greater than, feeling to relate. Tonight to

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Supposed to be S5, don't make my boss on a nigga. A nigga S3, don't stand so close to me. 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

ozone is a form of oxygen. An ozone molecule consists of three oxygen atoms. 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When the sun's high energy rays strike ordinary oxygen molecules, before

0: tomorrow.
1: You know it's using the air shafts. Will you listen to me, Portia?
2: I don't know what to do.